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Oh yeah, no. Swinging a beat like this makes me wanna go back, you know, back in the 70s, you know. Something like my man James Brown would say, hey, hey, hey, hey. Yeah, you know, God made me funky, and I'm just glad he made me that way. You know what I'm saying? Soul brothers, soul sisters, putting your fists in the air, saying yeah. Something on a real old school tip. Oh yeah. You know, all I can say is that I'm

God made me funky, and I'm just glad he made me that way. You know what I'm saying? Soul brothers, soul sisters, putting your fists in the air, saying yeah. Something on a real old school tip.

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Connected deep from head to soul, every beat, every breath takes us close to know the grass. We're here for love.

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Hearts aligned, bodies collide, in this moment you're by my side. Driven through the noise, now I felt your love, your voice. The time has come around.

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I want you to hear and understand what I'm about to share with you. You see, you are greater than any obstacle you face. You

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Remember, in our African religion, we use the nature. We depend on nature for food, for medicinal properties, for wild fruits. We can't survive without natural resources.

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That's my life. 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We depend on nature for food, for material properties, for wealth. We can't survive without natural resources.

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0: 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Nosotros ponemos la música. Tú eliges el lugar. We've lost dancing.
1: Here we've had to lose our space. We've lost dancing. We've lost the hugs with friends and people that we loved. All these things that we took for granted.
2: We've lost dancing. We've lost dancing.
1: If I can live through
2: we've lost dancing
1: this next 6 months,
2: we've lost dancing
1: day by day,
2: we've lost dancing.
1: If I can live through this,
2: we've lost dancing.
1: What comes next will be marvelous.